0: This Upper Michigan weather forecast is brought to you by the Skin Lounge, West Washington Street, Marquette, where they blend artistic tattoo work, permanent makeup, and advanced aesthetics.
1: Mostly clear skies expected for tonight. It remains windy as temperatures drop back to 56. A breezy day on Thursday, cooler too, with a high in the upper 60s and lots of sunshine. We stick with breezy conditions Thursday night, a few clouds rolling through as temperatures bottom out in the mid-50s. Warming back up to 82 on Friday with gusty winds and sunshine. Areas of showers and storms coming in Friday night with passing clouds and a low in the mid-60s. We'll still have a chance of showers and storms for Saturday, cooling back down to a high in the mid-70s with a mix of sun and clouds throughout the day. A low of 55 as we look ahead towards Saturday night and partly cloudy. Isolated rain showers are back by Sunday afternoon, mostly sunny as we top out in the mid-60s. A low of 52 into Sunday night with more clouds rolling in and a chance of rain showers. Showers and storms are likely for Monday, topping out in the upper 60s with a mix of sun and clouds throughout the day. We'll still see shower and storm activity into Monday night, mostly cloudy as we drop back to around 57. Then a chance of rain showers Tuesday, a high of 67. I'm meteorologist Regina Kroll for Marquette's Rocking Eagle.
2: Right now, it's 72 degrees.
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0: Marquette City Police Captain Jim Finkbeiner reminds you there are a few things to remember when you're going out to take your dog for a walk.
1: You know, City Marquette, we follow the state rules, which means if your dog is in public, if it's not on private property, your private property, then it needs to be on a leash. It's a 6-foot leash is what the law states. And if you don't have your dog on a leash, then you can be ticketed. There's a couple of things in the City Marquette, too, that we have a really long shoreline, of course, and a lot of beaches and area. But all the bathing beaches in the City of Marquette, no dogs are allowed. And it doesn't make any difference if they're on a leash or not. And that's just for public health safety is the biggest reason. There are other places that dogs can be on a leash in other beach areas, just not in the city along those bathing beaches. The biggest thing is a lot of times we hear, you know, oh, I have control of my dog. He's a really good dog. He likes everybody. But we're still talking about animals, and not everybody's comfortable around animals, of course, too. And we can't always predict everything. So just the safest and most conscientious thing we can do as a person with an animal is to help people feel safe around my animal. And that's to have them on a leash where you know you have control of them all the time.
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3: Going to work isn't so bad. It's the 8 hours doing nothing, just waiting to go home, that's a drag. Making your workday better. The Rockin' Eagle

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1: Mostly clear skies expected for tonight. It remains windy as temperatures drop back to 56. A breezy day on Thursday, cooler too, with a high in the upper 60s and lots of sunshine. We stick with breezy conditions Thursday night. A few clouds rolling through as temperatures bottom out in the mid-50s. Warming back up to 82 on Friday with gusty winds and sunshine. Areas of showers and storms coming in Friday night with passing clouds and a low in the mid-60s. We'll still have a chance of showers and storms for Saturday, cooling back down to a high in the mid-70s with a mix of sun and clouds throughout the day. A low of 55 as we look ahead towards Saturday night and partly cloudy. Isolated rain showers are back by Sunday afternoon, mostly sunny as we top out in the mid-60s. A low of 52 into Sunday night with more clouds rolling in and a chance of rain showers. Showers and storms are likely for Monday, topping out in the upper 60s with a mix of sun and clouds throughout the day. We'll still see shower and storm activity into Monday night, mostly cloudy as we drop back to around 57. Then a chance of rain showers Tuesday, a high of 67. I'm meteorologist Regina Kroll for Marquette's Rocking Eagle. Right now, it's 70 degrees.
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2: Mostly clear skies expected for tonight. It remains windy as temperatures drop back to 56. A breezy day on Thursday, cooler too, with a high in the upper 60s and lots of sunshine. We stick with breezy conditions Thursday night. A few clouds rolling through as temperatures bottom out in the mid-50s. Warming back up to 82 on Friday with gusty winds and sunshine. Areas of showers.

0: 67. Then a chance of rain showers Tuesday, a high of 67. I'm meteorologist Regina Kroll for Marquette's Rocking Eagle.
1: Right now, it's 70 degrees.
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0: This Upper Michigan weather forecast is brought to you by Midtown Bakery in beautiful downtown Negaunee. They're not ordinary, they're extraordinary.
1: Mostly clear skies expected for tonight. It remains windy as temperatures drop back to 56. A breezy day on Thursday, cooler too, with a high in the upper 60s and lots of sunshine. We stick with breezy conditions Thursday night, a few clouds rolling through as temperatures bottom out in the mid-50s. Warming back up to 82 on Friday with gusty winds and sunshine. Areas of showers and storms coming in Friday night with passing clouds and a low in the mid-60s. We'll still have a chance of showers and storms for Saturday, cooling back down to a high in the mid-70s with a mix of sun and clouds throughout the day. A low of 55 as we look ahead towards Saturday night and partly cloudy. Isolated rain showers are back by Sunday afternoon, mostly sunny as we top out in the mid-60s. A low of 52 into Sunday night with more clouds rolling in and a chance of rain showers. Showers and storms are likely for Monday, topping out in the upper 60s with a mix of sun and clouds throughout the day. We'll still see shower and storm activity into Monday night, mostly cloudy as we drop back to around 57. Then a chance of rain showers Tuesday, a high of 67. I'm meteorologist Regina Kroll for Marquette's Rocking Eagle.
2: Right now, it's 69 degrees.
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2: Mostly clear skies expected for tonight. It remains windy as temperatures drop back to 56. A breezy day on Thursday, cooler too, with a high in the upper 60s and lots of sunshine. We stick with breezy conditions Thursday night. A few clouds rolling through as temperatures bottom out in the mid-50s. Warming back up to 82 on Friday with gusty winds and sunshine. Areas of showers and storms coming in Friday night with passing clouds and a low in the mid-60s. We'll still have a chance of showers and storms for Saturday, cooling back down to a high in the mid-70s with a mix of sun and clouds throughout the day. A low of 55 as we look ahead towards Saturday night and partly cloudy. Isolated rain showers are back by Sunday afternoon, mostly sunny as we top out in the mid-60s. A low of 52 into Sunday night with more clouds rolling in and a chance of rain showers. Showers and storms are likely for Monday, topping out in the upper 60s with a mix of sun and clouds throughout the day. We'll still see shower and storm activity into Monday night, mostly cloudy as we drop back to around 57. Then a chance of rain showers Tuesday, a high of 67. I'm meteorologist Regina Kroll from Marquette's Rocking Eagle.
3: Right now, it's 69 degrees.
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1: Mostly clear skies expected for tonight. It remains windy as temperatures drop back to 56. A breezy day on Thursday, cooler too, with a high in the upper 60s and lots of sunshine. We stick with breezy conditions Thursday night. A few clouds rolling through as temperatures bottom out in the mid-50s. Warming back up to 82 on Friday with gusty winds and sunshine. Areas of showers and storms coming in Friday night with passing clouds and a low in the mid-60s. We'll still have a chance of showers and storms for Saturday, cooling back down to a high in the mid-70s with a mix of sun and clouds throughout the day. A low of 55 as we look ahead towards Saturday night and partly cloudy. Isolated rain showers are back by Sunday afternoon, mostly sunny as we top out in the mid-60s. A low of 52 into Sunday night with more clouds rolling in and a chance of rain showers. Showers and storms are likely for Monday, topping out in the upper 60s with a mix of sun and clouds throughout the day. We'll still see shower and storm activity into Monday night, mostly cloudy as we drop back to around 57. Then a chance of rain showers Tuesday, a high of 67. I'm meteorologist Regina Kroll from Marquette's Rocking Eagle.
2: Right now, it's 67 degrees.
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8: 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In your car. 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

0: This Upper Michigan weather forecast is brought to you by Marquette GMC. Whether you're looking for a vehicle to purchase, need maintenance, or have an unfortunate accident, they'll take care of you.
1: Mostly clear skies expected for tonight. It remains windy as temperatures drop back to 56. A breezy day on Thursday, cooler too, with a high in the upper 60s and lots of sunshine. We stick with breezy conditions Thursday night, a few clouds rolling through as temperatures bottom out in the mid-50s. Warming back up to 82 on Friday with gusty winds and sunshine. Areas of showers and storms coming in Friday night with passing clouds and a low in the mid-60s. We'll still have a chance of showers and storms for Saturday, cooling back down to a high in the mid-70s with a mix of sun and clouds throughout the day. A low of 55 as we look ahead towards Saturday night and partly cloudy. Isolated rain showers are back by Sunday afternoon, mostly sunny as we top out in the mid-60s. A low of 52 into Sunday night with more clouds rolling in and a chance of rain showers. Showers and storms are likely for Monday, topping out in the upper 60s with a mix of sun and clouds throughout the day. We'll still see shower and storm activity into Monday night, mostly cloudy as we drop back to around 57. Then a chance of rain showers Tuesday, a high of 67. I'm meteorologist Regina Kroll from Marquette's Rocking Eagle.

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We're the UP's Rock. 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
3: Gusty winds expected in the early morning hours with mostly clear skies and a low around 56. A breezy day on Thursday, cooler too, with a high in the upper 60s and lots of sunshine. We stick with breezy conditions Thursday night, a few clouds rolling through as temperatures bottom out in the mid-50s. Warming back up to 82 on Friday with gusty winds and sunshine. Areas of showers and storms coming in Friday night with passing clouds and a low in the mid-60s. We'll still have a chance of showers and storms for Saturday, cooling back down to a high in the mid-70s with a mix of sun and clouds throughout the day. A low of 55 as we look ahead towards Saturday night and partly cloudy. Isolated rain showers are back by Sunday afternoon, mostly sunny as we top out in the mid-60s. A low of 52 into Sunday night with more clouds rolling in and a chance of rain showers. Showers and storms are likely for Monday, topping out in the upper 60s with a mix of sun and clouds throughout the day. We'll still see shower and storm activity into Monday night, mostly cloudy as we drop back to around 57. Then a chance of rain showers Tuesday, a high of 67. I'm meteorologist Regina Kroll from Marquette's Rocking Eagle. Right now, it's 66 degrees.
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1: Gusty winds expected in the early morning hours with mostly clear skies and a low around 56. A breezy day on Thursday, cooler too, with a high in the upper 60s and lots of sunshine. We stick with breezy conditions Thursday night, a few clouds rolling through as temperatures bottom out in the mid-50s. Warming back up to 82 on Friday with gusty winds and sunshine. Areas of showers and storms coming in Friday night with passing clouds and a low in the mid-60s. We'll still have a chance of showers and storms for Saturday, cooling back down to a high in the mid-70s with a mix of sun and clouds throughout the day. A low of 55 as we look ahead towards Saturday night and partly cloudy. Isolated rain showers are back by Sunday afternoon, mostly sunny as we top out in the mid-60s. A low of 52 into Sunday night with more clouds rolling in and a chance of rain showers. Showers and storms are likely for Monday, topping out in the upper 60s with a mix of sun and clouds throughout the day. We'll still see shower and storm activity into Monday night, mostly cloudy as we drop back to around 57. Then a chance of rain showers Tuesday, a high of 67. I'm meteorologist Regina Kroll from Marquette's Rocking Eagle. Right now, it's 66 degrees.
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1: This Upper Michigan weather forecast is brought to you by the Skin Lounge, West Washington Street, Marquette, where they blend artistic tattoo work, permanent makeup, and advanced aesthetics.
2: Gusty winds expected in the early morning hours with mostly clear skies and a low around 56. A breezy day on Thursday, cooler too, with a high in the upper 60s and lots of sunshine. We stick with breezy conditions Thursday night, a few clouds rolling through as temperatures bottom out in the mid-50s. Warming back up to 82 on Friday with gusty winds and sunshine. Areas of showers and storms coming in Friday night with passing clouds and a low in the mid-60s. We'll still have a chance of showers and storms for Saturday, cooling back down to a high in the mid-70s with a mix of sun and clouds throughout the day. A low of 55 as we look ahead towards Saturday night and partly cloudy. Isolated rain showers are back by Sunday afternoon, mostly sunny as we top out in the mid-60s. A low of 52 into Sunday night with more clouds rolling in and a chance of rain showers. Showers and storms are likely for Monday, topping out in the upper 60s with a mix of sun and clouds throughout the day. We'll still see shower and storm activity into Monday night, mostly cloudy as we drop back to around 57. Then a chance of rain showers Tuesday, a high of 67. I'm meteorologist Regina Kroll from Marquette's Rocking Eagle.
3: Right now, it's 66 degrees.

0: Hey, it's Mitch Bolo. 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
2: 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The Rockin' Eagle.

0: to on Friday with gusty winds and sunshine. Areas of showers and storms coming in Friday night with passing clouds and a low in the mid-60s. We'll still have a chance of showers and storms for Saturday, cooling back down to a high in the mid-70s with a mix of sun and clouds throughout the day. A low of 55 as we look ahead towards Saturday night and partly cloudy. Isolated rain showers are back by Sunday afternoon, mostly sunny as we top out in the mid-60s. A low of 52 into Sunday night with more clouds rolling in and a chance of rain showers. Showers and storms are likely for Monday, topping out in the upper 60s with a mix of sun and clouds throughout the day. We'll still see shower and storm activity into Monday night, mostly cloudy as we drop back to around 57. Then a chance of rain showers Tuesday, a high of 67. I'm meteorologist Regina Kroll for Marquette's Rocking Eagle.
1: Right now, it's 65 degrees.
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2: Gusty winds expected in the early morning hours with mostly clear skies and a low around 56. A breezy day on Thursday, cooler too, with a high in the upper 60s and lots of sunshine. We stick with breezy conditions Thursday night, a few clouds rolling through as temperatures bottom out in the mid-50s. Warming back up to 82 on Friday with gusty winds and sunshine. Areas of showers and storms coming in Friday night with passing clouds and a low in the mid-60s. We'll still have a chance of showers and storms for Saturday, cooling back down to a high in the mid-70s with a mix of sun and clouds throughout the day. A low of 55 as we look ahead towards Saturday night and partly cloudy. Isolated rain showers are back by Sunday afternoon, mostly sunny as we top out in the mid-60s. A low of 52 into Sunday night with more clouds rolling in and a chance of rain showers. Showers and storms are likely for Monday, topping out in the upper 60s with a mix of sun and clouds throughout the day. We'll still see shower and storm activity into Monday night, mostly cloudy as we drop back to around 57. Then a chance of rain showers Tuesday, a high of 67. I'm meteorologist Regina Kroll for Marquette's Rocking Eagle.
1: Right now, it's 65 degrees.

class, high society, God's gift to ballroom notoriety. 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

0: This Upper Michigan weather forecast is brought to you by Midtown Bakery in beautiful downtown Negaunee. They're not ordinary. They're extraordinary.
1: Gusty winds expected in the early morning hours with mostly clear skies and a low around 56. A breezy day on Thursday, cooler too with a high in the upper 60s and lots of sunshine. We stick with breezy conditions Thursday night, a few clouds rolling through as temperatures bottom out in the mid-50s. Warming back up to 82 on Friday with gusty winds and sunshine. Areas of showers and storms coming in Friday night with passing clouds and a low in the mid-60s. We'll still have a chance of showers and storms for Saturday, cooling back down to a high in the mid-70s with a mix of sun and clouds throughout the day. A low of 55 as we look ahead towards Saturday night and partly cloudy. Isolated rain showers are back by Sunday afternoon, mostly sunny as we top out in the mid-60s. A low of 52 into Sunday night with more clouds rolling in and a chance of rain showers. Showers and storms are likely for Monday, topping out in the upper 60s with a mix of sun and clouds throughout the day. We'll still see shower and storm activity into Monday night, mostly cloudy as we drop back to around 57. Then a chance of rain showers Tuesday, a high of 67. I'm meteorologist Regina Kroll for Marquette's Rocking Eagle.
2: Right now, it's 65 degrees.
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2: Gusty winds expected in the early morning hours with mostly clear skies and a low around 56. A breezy day on Thursday, cooler too with a high in the upper 60s and lots of sunshine. We stick with breezy conditions Thursday night, a few clouds rolling through as temperatures bottom out in the mid-50s. Warming back up to 82 on Friday with gusty winds and sunshine. Areas of showers and storms coming in Friday night with passing clouds and a low in the mid-60s. We'll still have a chance of showers and storms for Saturday, cooling back down to a high in the mid-70s with a mix of sun and clouds throughout the day. A low of 55 as we look ahead towards Saturday night and partly cloudy. Isolated rain showers are back by Sunday afternoon, mostly sunny as we top out in the mid-60s. A low of 52 into Sunday night with more clouds rolling in and a chance of rain showers. Showers and storms are likely for Monday, topping out in the upper 60s with a mix of sun and clouds throughout the day. We'll still see shower and storm activity into Monday night, mostly cloudy as we drop back to around 57. Then a chance of rain showers Tuesday, a high of 67. I'm meteorologist Regina Kroll from Marquette's Rocking Eagle. Right now, it's 64 degrees.

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1: Gusty winds expected in the early morning hours with mostly clear skies and a low around 56. A breezy day on Thursday, cooler too with a high in the upper 60s and lots of sunshine. We stick with breezy conditions Thursday night, a few clouds rolling through as temperatures bottom out in the mid-50s. Warming back up to 82 on Friday with gusty winds and sunshine. Areas of showers and storms coming in Friday night with passing clouds and a low in the mid-60s. We'll still have a chance of showers and storms for Saturday, cooling back down to a high in the mid-70s with a mix of sun and clouds throughout the day. A low of 55 as we look ahead towards Saturday night and partly cloudy. Isolated rain showers are back by Sunday afternoon, mostly sunny as we top out in the mid-60s. A low of 52 into Sunday night with more clouds rolling in and a chance of rain showers. Showers and storms are likely for Monday, topping out in the upper 60s with a mix of sun and clouds throughout the day. We'll still see shower and storm activity into Monday night, mostly cloudy as we drop back to around 57. Then a chance of rain showers Tuesday, a high of 67. I'm meteorologist Regina Kroll for Marquette's Rocking Eagle. Right now, it's 63 degrees.
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1: This Upper Michigan weather forecast is brought to you by Marquette GMC. 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
2: Gusty winds expected in the early morning hours with mostly clear skies and a low around 56. A breezy day on Thursday, cooler too, with a high in the upper 60s and lots of sunshine. We stick with breezy conditions Thursday night, a few clouds rolling through as temperatures bottom out in the mid-50s. Warming back up to 82 on Friday with gusty winds and sunshine. Areas of showers and storms coming in Friday night with passing clouds and a low in the mid-60s. We'll still have a chance of showers and storms for Saturday, cooling back down to a high in the mid-70s with a mix of sun and clouds throughout the day. A low of 55 as we look ahead towards Saturday night and partly cloudy. Isolated rain showers are back by Sunday afternoon, mostly sunny as we top out in the mid-60s. A low of 52 into Sunday night with more clouds rolling in and a chance of rain showers. Showers and storms are likely for Monday, topping out in the upper 60s with a mix of sun and clouds throughout the day. We'll still see shower and storm activity into Monday night, mostly cloudy as we drop back to around 57. Then a chance of rain showers Tuesday, a high of 67. I'm meteorologist Regina Kroll from Marquette's Rocking Eagle. Right now, it's 63 degrees.

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2: Gusty winds expected in the early morning hours with mostly clear skies and a low around 56. A breezy day on Thursday, cooler too with a high in the upper 60s and lots of sunshine. We stick with breezy conditions Thursday night, a few clouds rolling through as temperatures bottom out in the mid-50s. Warming back up to 82 on Friday with gusty winds and sunshine. Areas of showers and storms coming in Friday night with passing clouds and a low in the mid-60s. We'll still have a chance of showers and storms for Saturday, cooling back down to a high in the mid-70s with a mix of sun and clouds throughout the day. A low of 55 as we look ahead towards Saturday night and partly cloudy. Isolated rain showers are back by

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2: Gusty winds expected in the early morning hours with mostly clear skies and a low around 56. A breezy day on Thursday, cooler too, with a high in the upper 60s and lots of sunshine. We stick with breezy conditions Thursday night, a few clouds rolling through as temperatures bottom out in the mid-50s. Warming back up to 82 on Friday with gusty winds and sunshine. Areas of showers and storms coming in Friday night with passing clouds and a low in the mid-60s. We'll still have a chance of showers and storms for Saturday, cooling back down to a high in the mid-70s with a mix of sun and clouds throughout the day. A low of 55 as we look ahead towards Saturday night and partly cloudy. Isolated rain showers are back by Sunday afternoon, mostly sunny as we top out in the mid-60s. A low of 52 into Sunday night with more clouds rolling in and a chance of rain showers. Showers and storms are likely for Monday, topping out in the upper 60s with a mix of sun and clouds throughout the day. We'll still see shower and storm activity into Monday night, mostly cloudy as we drop back to around 57. Then a chance of rain showers Tuesday, a high of 67. I'm meteorologist Regina Kroll for Marquette's Rocking Eagle. Right now, it's 62 degrees.

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0: This Upper Michigan weather forecast is brought to you by the Skin Lounge, West Washington Street, Marquette, where they blend artistic tattoo work, permanent makeup, and advanced aesthetics.
1: Sunny today, highs top out near 69 degrees, winds northwesterly 5 to 10 miles per hour. Tonight, mostly clear, lows drop to 55, winds turn to the southwest 5 to 15. Friday, lots more sunshine, breezy winds, highs warm into the low 80s, winds south 10 to 20, higher gusts possible. Friday night, partly cloudy and continued breezy, shower chances arrive after midnight, storms also possible towards Saturday morning. Lows fall back to 65, winds remain south 10 to 20, higher gusts remain possible as well. Saturday, any showers and early, otherwise partly sunny, highs reach 75. Saturday night, partly cloudy to mostly clear, lows head down to 55. Sunday, an abundance of sunshine, but highs only climb to the mid-60s, and then shower chances return late Sunday night. I'm meteorologist Phil Jensko for Marquette's Rocking Eagle. Right now it's 61.
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3: Sunny today. Highs top out near 69 degrees. Winds northwesterly 5 to 10 miles per hour. Tonight, mostly clear. Lows drop to 55. Winds turn to the southwest 5 to 15. Friday, lots more sunshine, breezy winds, highs warm into the low 80s, winds south 10 to 20, higher gusts possible. Friday night, partly cloudy and continued breezy, shower chances arrive after midnight, storms also possible towards Saturday morning. Lows fall back to 65, winds remain south 10 to 20, higher gusts remain possible as well. Saturday, any showers and early, otherwise partly sunny, highs reach 75. Saturday night, partly cloudy to mostly clear, lows head down to 55. Sunday, an abundance of sunshine, but highs only climb to the mid-60s, and then shower chances return late Sunday night. I'm meteorologist Phil Jensko for Marquette's Rocking Eagle.
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2: Sunny today, highs top out near 69 degrees, winds northwesterly 5 to 10 miles per hour. Tonight, mostly clear, lows drop to 55, winds turn to the southwest 5 to 15. Friday, lots more sunshine, breezy winds, highs warm into the low 80s, winds south 10 to 20, higher gusts possible. Friday night, partly cloudy and continued breezy, shower chances arrive after midnight, storms also possible towards Saturday morning. Lows fall back to 65, winds remain south 10 to 20, higher gusts remain possible as well. Saturday, any showers and early, otherwise partly sunny, highs reach 75. Saturday night, partly cloudy to mostly clear, lows head down to 55. Sunday, an abundance of sunshine, but highs only climb to the mid-60s, and then shower chances return late Sunday night. I'm meteorologist Phil Jensko for Marquette's Rocking Eagle. Right now it's 61.
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0: 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Hey, we're just doing our job. The Rockin' Eagle.

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1: Make your Saturdays count this September at Ojibwa Casino, Barriga, and Marquette with Lucky Leaves. From 3 to 9 p.m., lucky hot seat winners will be drawn every hour for a chance to pick a leaf and reveal prizes from $500 up to $5,000 in cash or free play. All you have to do is be playing with your Rewards Club card during the drawings to be eligible to win a share of $38,000. Rake in the rewards this September at Ojibwa Casino, Barriga, and Marquette.
2: In this segment, we're going to talk about a difficult topic that deserves the attention. That topic is missing and murdered Indigenous women. For generations, Native communities have been plagued with high rates of assault, abduction, and murder, with 4 out of 5 women saying they've experienced violence, and 56% experiencing sexual violence. That adds up to over 1.5 million people. Now, every community on the planet faces its own obstacles, but according to data from the CDC, the murder rate is 10 times higher than the national average for women living on reservations, and the third leading cause of death for Native women overall. And although these rates are pretty disturbing, they're actually low. According to a survey from the National Institute of Justice Centers for Disease Control and Prevention, less than half of violent victimizations against women in general are ever reported to the police. And data shows that there have been thousands upon thousands of reports of missing Indigenous people over the years, with only a small percentage of those to ever make it into the National Missing and Unidentified Persons System. Research is also missing when it comes to Indigenous women living in urban areas, even though, according to the Bureau of Indian Affairs, over 70% of Indigenous people are living in urban areas. There's even an issue with mistaken classification, with Native women being regularly recorded as Hispanic, Asian, or other on missing persons forms. This time, the Bureau of Indian Affairs estimates that there are over 4,000 missing and murdered cases that have gone unsolved. To tell their story is to be their voice. To learn more, visit BIA.gov.
0: This has been another Native History Minute brought to you by the Ojibwa Casinos of Barriga and Marquette.
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12: This Upper Michigan weather forecast is brought to you by Midtown Bakery in beautiful downtown Negaunee. They're not ordinary, they're extraordinary.
13: Sunny today, highs top out near 69 degrees, winds northwesterly 5 to 10 miles per hour. Tonight, mostly clear, lows drop to 55, winds turn to the southwest 5 to 15. Friday, lots more sunshine, breezy winds, highs warm into the low 80s, winds south 10 to 20, higher gusts possible. Friday night, partly cloudy and continued breezy. Shower chances arrive after midnight. Storms also possible towards Saturday morning. Lows fall back to 65. Winds remain south, 10 to 20. Higher gusts remain possible as well. Saturday, any showers and early, otherwise partly sunny. Highs reach 75. Saturday night, partly cloudy to mostly clear. Lows head down to 55. Sunday, an abundance of sunshine, but highs only climb to the mid-60s, and then shower chances return late Sunday night. I'm meteorologist Phil Jensko for Marquette's Rocking Eagle.
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There's Linkin Park Rebellion right here on the Rockin' Eagle, 98.7, 106.9 Marquette. My name is Mitch Bolo. This is The Morning Strain, and this show's brought to you by the 5th and Elm Coffee House in Hancock, fueling the UP one cup at a time. Swing in for fresh brewed coffee, killer breakfast wraps, and that cozy vibe that gets your day moving. 5th and Elm, drink local, wake local. We have Bill Murray and a Day to Remember on deck right now. Here's Audio Slave, Original Fire on the Rockin' Eagle, 98.7, 106.9 Mark.

0: There's Bill Murray and A Day to Remember, Always Let You Down, right here on the Rockin' Eagle, 98.7, 106.9 Marquette. My name is Mitch Bolo. This is The Morning Strain. I'm here Monday through Friday from 6 to 10, Saturdays from 8 to 1. Checking the calendar here. We have 12 days of summer left, and there are 51 days till Halloween. Just after this, we'll have your random facts and more of the best in rock.
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0: There's Dayseeker, crawl back to my coffin, right here on the Rockin' Eagle, 98.7, 106.9 Marquette. Before that, the Amity Affliction, to get us into the 7 o'clock hour here on this Thursday morning. My name is Mitch Bolo, this is the Morning Strain. Coming up in this one, we'll take a look at the rock news, we'll see who's stage bound, and we'll have your trailer buzz. Right now, we send it to weather.
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3: Sunny today, highs top out near 69 degrees, winds northwesterly 5 to 10 miles per hour. Tonight, mostly clear, lows drop to 55, winds turn to the southwest 5 to 15. Friday, lots more sunshine, breezy winds, highs warm into the low 80s, winds south 10 to 20, higher gusts possible. Friday night, partly cloudy and continued breezy, shower chances arrive after midnight, storms also possible towards Saturday morning. Lows fall back to 65, winds remain south 10 to 20, higher gusts remain possible as well. Saturday, any showers and early, otherwise partly sunny, highs reach 75. Saturday night, partly cloudy to mostly clear, lows head down to 55. Sunday, an abundance of sunshine, but highs only climb to the mid-60s, and then shower chances return late Sunday night. I'm meteorologist Phil Jensko for Marquette's Rocking Eagle. Right now it's 59.
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there. Staying lowest in me right here on the Rockin' Eagle. 98.7, 106.9 Marquette. My name is Mitch Bolo. This is the Morning Strain. Let's take a look at the rock news here today. Theory of a Dead Man and Mammoth are teaming up for the Northern Chaos Tour, which starts March 5th in Halifax, Nova Scotia, and wraps up March 31st in Vancouver. Tickets go on sale tomorrow. Dirty Honey are teasing a new album with an Instagram post that features singer Mark LaBelle with yellow tape across his mouth, standing in front of a chalkboard that has what appears to be the names of 14 song titles and the title Dirty Honey 4. And Stained, Break the Cycle, has been certified 7 times platinum, and the single It's Been a While has been certified 8 times platinum by the RIAA. Here's Shaman's Harvest with Shine, the Rockin' Eagle, 98.7, 106.9 Marquette.

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9: Sunny today. Highs top out near 69 degrees. Winds northwesterly, 5 to 10 miles per hour. Tonight, mostly clear. Lows drop to 55. Winds turn to the southwest, 5 to 15. Friday, lots more sunshine. Breezy winds. Highs warm into the low 80s. Winds south, 10 to 20. Higher gusts possible. Friday night, partly cloudy and continued breezy. Shower chances arrive after midnight. Storms also possible towards Saturday morning. Lows fall back to 65. Winds remain south, 10 to 20. Higher gusts remain possible as well. Saturday, any showers and early, otherwise partly sunny. Highs reach 75. Saturday night, partly cloudy to mostly clear. Lows head down to 55. Sunday, an abundance of sunshine, but highs only climb to the mid-60s, and then shower chances return late Sunday night. I'm meteorologist Phil Jensko for Marquette's Rocking Eagle. Right now it's 59.

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0: There's Mastodon, Snakes for Dinner, right here on the Rockin' Eagle. 98.7, 106.9, Marquette. Before that, some Seven Dust to get us into the 8 o'clock hour here on this Thursday morning. My name is Mitch Polo. This is the Morning Strain. Coming up in this one, we'll take a look at the sports report. We'll have the highlights from the late night shows and your brain strain question. Right now, we send it to weather.
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2: Sunny today, highs top out near 69 degrees, winds northwesterly 5 to 10 miles per hour. Tonight, mostly clear, lows drop to 55, winds turn to the southwest 5 to 15. Friday, lots more sunshine, breezy winds, highs warm into the low 80s, winds south 10 to 20, higher gusts possible. Friday night, partly cloudy and continued breezy, shower chances arrive after midnight, storms also possible towards Saturday morning. Lows fall back to 65, winds remain south 10 to 20, higher gusts remain possible as well. Saturday, any showers and early, otherwise partly sunny, highs reach 75. Saturday night, partly cloudy to mostly clear, lows head down to 55. Sunday, an abundance of sunshine, but highs only climb to the mid-60s, and then shower chances return late Sunday night. I'm meteorologist Phil Jensko for Marquette's Rocking Eagle. Right now it's 58.
1: Here's Marquette Police Patrol Captain Jim Finkbeiner with a reminder that a new city law says you can't ride any kind of bikes on downtown or 3rd Street sidewalks.
3: In the downtown area, the DDA area, which includes Washington Street from Lakeshore to 7th, 3rd Street from Fair to Barriga, and South Front Street from Ridge to Barriga. Those streets are considered the downtown areas. Those sidewalks, you can't ride a bike. And really any mobility device. That means e-bikes, scooters, electric skateboards, all those type of things. You can't ride those on the sidewalks in those particular sidewalks ever. Take the caveat that a mobility device also includes wheelchairs, electric wheelchairs. That, of course, is always allowed. That's an ADA, and we would never restrict that. So anybody that's in a wheelchair, electric wheelchair, obviously you have the right to be on the sidewalk. That is never in question. But e-bikes, pedal bikes, scooters, whether they're electrified or not, all those type of things, Segways, none of that can be on the sidewalks in those areas like I just reiterated.
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4: 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Let's go over to the sports report. Over to pro football. It was a close first game of the NFL season last night. In the final minute, New England had a chance to either go for a touchdown or settle on a field goal to tie Seattle. Patriot quarterback Drake May forced a pass to the end zone, and it was intercepted. Seattle won 13-10. Of note, Seattle's starting quarterback Sam Darnold suffered a hip injury during the first drive. Backup Drew Lock gets the win.
5: Here is May. Quick look was closed. Throwing it up to the end zone.
6: Did he get the feet down? Yes! A pick! A terrible decision!
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5: 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Seattle beats New England in the 2026 kickoff game.

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8: Sunny today. Highs top out near 69 degrees. Winds northwesterly 5 to 10 miles per hour. Tonight, mostly clear. Lows drop to 55. Winds turn to the southwest, 5 to 15. Friday, lots more sunshine, breezy winds, highs warm into the low 80s. Winds south, 10 to 20. Higher gusts possible. Friday night, partly cloudy and continued breezy. Shower chances arrive after midnight. Storms also possible towards Saturday morning. Lows fall back to 65. Winds remain south, 10 to 20. Higher gusts remain possible as well. Saturday, any showers and early, otherwise partly sunny. Highs reach 75. Saturday night, partly cloudy to mostly clear. Lows head down to 55. Sunday, an abundance of sunshine, but highs only climb to the mid-60s. And then shower chances return late Sunday night. I'm meteorologist Phil Jensko for Marquette's Rocking Eagle. Right now it's 58.

0: There's Tool with Sober right here on the Rocket Eagle, 98.7, 106.9 Mark. And we're ripping through the 8 o'clock hour here on this Thursday morning. Coming up in just a bit here, we'll have the Brain Strain question. But right now, it's time for the highlights from the late night shows.
1: A guy named Jacob Coxon, who's a researcher for Anthropic, this is an AI company, he fears for our lives. He wrote, "I resigned from Anthropic today." He said, "They're gambling with our lives." He said, "The people building AI earnestly believe that it could kill us all by the end of the decade. This is not a marketing stunt." It's a I don't think anybody thought that might be a marketing stunt, by the way.
2: You guys, it's officially back to school time, and right now a lot of college kids are meeting their freshman roommates for the first time, and there's some signs on whether you have a good college roommate or a bad one. We have some examples right here. For instance, you have a good college roommate if they bought a mini fridge. You have a bad college roommate if it's just filled with jars marked clean urine. You know what I mean?
3: Yeah, that's not good.
2: Next up, you have a good college roommate if you're woken up by the gentle sound of their alarm. You have a bad college roommate if you're woken up by a gentle kiss on your forehead.

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0: There's Motionless in White featuring Skylar Grey. Rest in peace right here on the Rockin' Eagle. 98.7, 106.9 Marquette. Before that, The Who featuring Johnny Hawkins and some Tool back there for you too. My name is Mitch Polo. This is the Morning Strain. It's time for the Brain Strain question here today. We go to the science category of the Random Trivia Generator. What is the study of the atmosphere called? The answer to your Brain Strain question just after this.
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0: Rockin' Eagle, 98.7, 106.9 Marquette. Before the break, we gave you a Brain Strain question from the science category of the Random Trivia Generator. What is the study of the atmosphere called? The answer to your Brain Strain question is meteorology. Meteorology is the study of the atmosphere, which it makes sense because, you know, the weather people, they're meteorologists and whatnot. I just thought that meant they were weather people. I didn't realize that they studied the atmosphere. That makes it seem so much more, I don't know, mystical. Like, whoa, I feel like they know things that, which they do, they tell us the weather, which is pretty crazy too. I think we take it for granted that there's people telling us the weather. I mean, sometimes they're a little off with the weather, but they're still right some of the time. That's impressive. Here's Gray Days, Sickness, on the Rockin' Eagle, 98.7, 106.9 Marquette.

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0: There's Billy Morrison and Celierna Becoming right here on the Rocket Eagle, 98.7, 106.9 Marquette. Before that, some Whiskey Myers to get us into the 9 o'clock hour here on this Thursday morning. My name is Mitch Bolo. This is the Morning Strain. Coming up in just a bit here, we'll have your LOL and the not headline news. Right now, we send it to weather.
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2: Sunny today, highs top out near 69 degrees, winds northwesterly 5 to 10 miles per hour. Tonight, mostly clear, lows drop to 55, winds turn to the southwest 5 to 15. Friday, lots more sunshine, breezy winds, highs warm into the low 80s, winds south 10 to 20, higher gusts possible. Friday night, partly cloudy and continued breezy, shower chances arrive after midnight, storms also possible towards Saturday morning. Lows fall back to 65, winds remain south 10 to 20, higher gusts remain possible as well. Saturday, any showers and early, otherwise partly sunny, highs reach 75. Saturday night, partly cloudy to mostly clear, lows head down to 55. Sunday, an abundance of sunshine, but highs only climb to the mid-60s, and then shower chances return late Sunday night. I'm meteorologist Phil Jensko for Marquette's Rocking Eagle. Right now it's 58.
1: Marquette City Police Chief Ryan Grimm talks about a certain type of e-bike not allowed in the city.
3: The e-motos, or e-motorcycles, e-dirt bikes, whatever you want to call them, those are not allowed on the multi-use path or actually on any city street. We see them all the time. We've been dealing with them the best we can, but they're very dangerous, and they certainly are not allowed on the multi-use path. Yeah, it's those smaller-looking motorcycles that you see out on the streets. They don't have pedals, or if they do, they're not functioning pedals, and they've got a lot more than the 750 watts that are allowed. The people that we're seeing driving them are not normally licensed individuals, so to actually get it street legal, it would have to be registered, insured. You'd have to have a cycle endorsement. You'd have to have a driver's license. So that stuff is not what we're experiencing when we're trying to enforce that.
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0: There, Star said with Toxic right here on the Rockin' Eagle, 98.7, 106.9 Marquette. My name is Mitch Bolo. This is the Morning Strain. Coming up in just a bit here, we'll have the not headline news, but right now it's time for an LOL. Here's comedian Dusty Slay, who's going to be in Escanaba here pretty soon. He talks about radio weather warnings. We were just talking about the weather.
1: I was listening to the radio, and they were telling us what to do during this tornado warning based on what kind of house you live in, right? They were like, if you live in a house with a basement, go into the basement. If you live in a house without a basement, go into a bathroom or a small room. And they were like, if you live in a trailer park, we want you to go to a neighbor's house or go outside and lay down in the ditch. That's the real news. They're like, listen, we don't know what to tell you. And they're like, yeah, I know it's raining out there, and that ditch is going to be full of water. Just get down in it. I like that they think that there's a ditch located next to every trailer park. Like it just comes with it, you know? Part of the trailer park amenities. Every trailer park gets their own tornado ditch.

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3: This Upper Michigan weather forecast is brought to you by the Skin Lounge, West Washington Street, Marquette, where they blend artistic tattoo work, permanent makeup, and advanced aesthetics.
4: Sunny today, highs top out near 69 degrees, winds northwesterly 5 to 10 miles per hour. Tonight, mostly clear, lows drop to 55, winds turn to the southwest 5 to 15. Friday, lots more sunshine, breezy winds, highs warm into the low 80s, winds south 10 to 20, higher gusts possible. Friday night, partly cloudy and continued breezy. Shower chances arrive after midnight. Storms also possible towards Saturday morning. Lows fall back to 65. Winds remain south, 10 to 20. Higher gusts remain possible as well. Saturday, any showers and early, otherwise partly sunny. Highs reach 75. Saturday night, partly cloudy to mostly clear. Lows head down to 55. Sunday, an abundance of sunshine, but highs only climb to the mid-60s, and then shower chances return late Sunday night. I'm meteorologist Phil Jensko for Marquette's Rocking Eagle. Right now, it's 59.

0: There's Puddle of Mud with Away From Me right here on the Rockin' Eagle, 98.7, 106.9 Marquette. My name is Mitch Bolo. This is the Morning Strain. I'm here to make your workday better. It's time for the Not Headline News.
1: This is Not Headline News. Sydney Sweeney appears naked in a new ad for... You know, I never did catch the name of that product. Diddy's release date from prison was moved up. He says he can't wait to get out and make a hit. And music. Nicolas Cage's house is in danger of being swallowed by a sinkhole. Civil engineers surveyed it and say, it's a perfect metaphor for his career. And a study finds that Kroger has cheaper prices than Walmart. But my personal research has shown me that Walmart has more overweight women who dress like underwear models. This is Not Headline News.

0: There's Motorhead, Speed Freak, right here on the Rockin' Eagle, 98.7, 106.9 Marquette. Before that, we had Asking Alexandria and Puddle of Mud. My name is Mitch Bolo. This is The Morning Strain, and that's about all the time I have for you. So I'm packing up. I'm getting out of here. Big Michael Kaufman will take you through the afternoon drive. I'll be back again in the morning. Until then, keep it loud. Keep it rockin'.
1: Here's Marquette Police Patrol Captain Jim Finkbeiner with a reminder that a new city law says you can't ride any kind of bikes on downtown or 3rd Street sidewalks.
2: In the downtown area, the DDA area, which includes Washington Street from Lakeshore to 7th, 3rd Street from Fair to Berrega, and South Front Street from Ridge to Berrega. Those streets are considered the downtown areas. Those sidewalks, you can't ride a bike. And really any mobility device. That means e-bikes, scooters, electric skateboards, all those type of things. You can't ride those on the sidewalks in those particular sidewalks ever. Take the caveat that a mobility device also includes wheelchairs, electric wheelchairs. That, of course, is always allowed. That's an ADA, and we would never restrict that. So anybody that's in a wheelchair, electric wheelchair, obviously you have the right to be on the sidewalk. That is never in question. But e-bikes, pedal bikes, scooters, whether they're electrified or not, all those type of things, Segways, none of that can be on the sidewalks in those areas like I just reiterated.
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1: We'll see a good deal of sunshine across the area for today with high temperatures in the upper 60s. Left northwest winds at 5 to 10. Then for tonight, under mostly clear skies, lows dipping into the low to mid 50s. Warming up to some lower 80s to wrap up your work week on Friday, as winds become breezier out of the south and southwest, increasing to 10 to 20. For your Friday night, a chance for some late night showers developing, with lows in the lower 60s. And for your Saturday, still lingering chance for some showers mainly early in the day, then becoming partly sunny into the afternoon, low to mid 70s for highs. Cooler for your Sunday will ease back to high temperatures in the lower part of the 60s. Can't rule out a chance for some mainly afternoon showers developing. And then into your Monday, rain becoming more likely will push up to a high temperature of 66. And that's your latest forecast. I'm meteorologist Michael Caro for Marquette's Rockin' Eagle. Right now it's 59.
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0: Here's Marquette City Police Patrol Captain Jim Finkbeiner with a reminder of what to do when you see flashing lights on a school bus.
1: If you see the yellow lights start to flash, you need to start to get to stop now. 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If you pass the bus at that point, when the lights are red, that is a violation you can be ticketed for. And you shouldn't move your car until those red lights are off and the bus starts to actually move. Because then you know that the bus driver has got everybody settled down and everything's good.
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5: We'll see a good deal of sunshine across the area for today with high temperatures in the upper 60s. Left northwest winds at 5 to 10. Then for tonight, under mostly clear skies, lows dipping into the low to mid 50s. Warming up to some lower 80s to wrap up your work week on Friday, as winds become breezier out of the south and southwest, increasing to 10 to 20. For your Friday night, a chance for some late-night showers developing, with lows in the lower 60s. And for your Saturday, still lingering chance for some showers mainly early in the day, then becoming partly sunny into the afternoon, low to mid-70s for highs. Cooler for your Sunday will ease back to high temperatures in the lower part of the 60s. Can't rule out a chance for some mainly afternoon showers developing. And then into your Monday, rain becoming more likely will push up to a high temperature of 66. And that's your latest forecast. I'm meteorologist Michael Caro for Marquette's Rockin' Eagle. Currently, it's 63.
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1: 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We're the UP's Rock. 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
2: A very interesting fundraising event is on tap this weekend, and that is the subject of today's Did You Hear? Presented by Enbridge. Life takes energy. So to find out more, we have asked Chris Shaw, who is the West Branch Township Supervisor, as well as the chair of the Township's Recreation Committee, to come in. Chris, you're having a big car show coming up on the 12th. Tell me a little bit about that.
3: So we added a car show last year to our recreation fundraiser for the West Branch Township. We have a long-term recreation plan in place, and we're trying to raise monies to do this through grants and donations and sponsorships without going to the property taxpayers to pay for recreation to benefit the surrounding communities.
2: And so what exactly is going to be taking place at this car show? Classic cars, new cars, what kind of cars?
3: Any kind of car. If you think it's something special, bring it. Cars, trucks, tractors, motorcycles, bikes. We had a couple old motorcycles last year, had several tractors. If you have it and you think it's worthy, bring it. There's no registration. It's just a fun time, and we're taking donations of any kind.
2: Now I'm curious, do people actually have a lot of old tractors that they bring around to shows like this?
3: Well, I might be a little biased on this, but we have a farm, and we had a few tractors there ourselves. But yes, and there's more coming this year. Because people thought it was just a car show, but it's more than a car show. We welcome anything that's antique. If you've got a steam tractor, bring her down.
2: Oh, that would be interesting to see, would it not? And I'm assuming aside from the usual car show stuff, you're going to have food and all that as well, right?
3: Yes, our local West Branch Scandia Fire Department is going to be serving food along with our Scandia Lions Club. They are donating their time to help serve food and beverage, food and drinks. So, yes, and then we'll have several vendors, outdoor vendors. It's all going to be outside. There's actually a pie sale, too, that'll be inside right at the beginning. The South County Fund Women's Group, they're kind of getting towards the end of their time, but they're still donating their time and pies. That's a big go. They're gone right away, so you better be there early.
2: I can imagine that they're among the most popular. Now, as you had mentioned, all the proceeds for this are going to fund your recreation plan. What do you hope to build up over the next couple of years?
3: So we're working currently right now. We've actually got a playground ordered, a smaller playground, thanks to the Market Harbor Rotary Club. They made a large donation grant to us this spring, and it's currently on order. We've got a pavilion in the works thanks to the KBIC 2% monies, and we're also matching grants. We have we don't have them yet, but we're working with the DNR Trust Fund and Passport Grant for a baseball field, future soccer field, basketball, racquetball, tennis ball, combination court, and then also a disc golf course. We have 40 acres that is unutilized. The Silver Lead River runs right through the middle of it, mm-hmm. and it's a very unique piece of property that we'd like the community to enjoy.
2: Actually, it sounds like it, once it's up and going, sounds like it'll be quite the impressive facility you'll have out there.
3: Yes, our long-term plan is, and it took a few of us to, we're going to stick together, and I grew up in the area, and I'm not going anyplace. I was born and raised there. My ancestors were there before the township was a township, and I I want to see this through. I think it's a big benefit, not just to the locals, but the surrounding communities.
2: Yeah, it sure does sound like that. So give me the whens and the wheres and everything of this car show.
3: So September 12th, which is the Saturday after Labor Day, starting at 11 o'clock. You can come early with your vehicles. Like I said, there's no registration. But there'll be vendors there. Prior to that, it's 11 to 4. Mm-hmm. And we'll also have music, music by Big Lake Acoustic. They've been there the previous 2 years. We started this is our third annual, actually, fundraiser. Second year with the car, truck, and tractor show and bike show. But there'll be vendors there, be games for the kids. We've got a couple of small games, some self-sustaining games. Like I say, it's no charge, but it is a fundraiser, and we hope that everybody enjoys themselves.
2: And if people want to know more, is there a phone number they can call or a place where they can go?
3: Yes. So you can go to, you can on an email, you can go to recreation@westbranchtownship.net or admin@westbranchtownship.net, or you can call our local West Branch Hall. 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My number is easy to find on the website, too. 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
2: Okay. Chris Shaw, who is both the Township Supervisor and the Chair of the West Branch Township Recreation Committee, thanks for coming in and letting us know about your Field of Dreams car show, which is coming up on the 12th.
3: Absolutely. I appreciate it.
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0: This Upper Michigan weather forecast is brought to you by Midtown Bakery in beautiful downtown Negaunee. They're not ordinary, they're extraordinary.
1: We'll see a good deal of sunshine across the area for today with high temperatures in the upper 60s. Left northwest winds at 5 to 10. Then for tonight, under mostly clear skies, lows dipping into the low to mid 50s. Warming up to some lower 80s to wrap up your work week on Friday, as winds become breezier out of the south and southwest, increasing to 10 to 20. For your Friday night, a chance for some late-night showers developing, with lows in the lower 60s. And for your Saturday, still lingering chance for some showers mainly early in the day, then becoming partly sunny into the afternoon, low to mid-70s for highs. Cooler for your Sunday will ease back to high temperatures in the lower part of the 60s. Can't rule out a chance for some mainly afternoon showers developing. And then into your Monday, rain becoming more likely will push up to a high temperature of 66. And that's your latest forecast. I'm meteorologist Michael Caro for Marquette's Rockin' Eagle. Right now at 66.
0: Here's Marquette Police Patrol Captain Jim Finkbeiner with a reminder that a new city law says you can't ride any kind of bikes on downtown or 3rd Street sidewalks.
2: In the downtown area, the DDA area, which includes Washington Street from Lakeshore to 7th, 3rd Street from Fair to Berriga, and South Front Street from Ridge to Berriga. Those streets are considered the downtown areas. Those sidewalks, you can't ride a bike. And really any mobility device. That means e-bikes, scooters, electric skateboards, all those type of things. You can't ride those on the sidewalks in those particular sidewalks ever. Take the caveat that a mobility device also includes wheelchairs, electric wheelchairs. That, of course, is always allowed. That's an ADA, and we would never restrict that. So anybody that's in a wheelchair, electric wheelchair, obviously you have the right to be on the sidewalk. That is never in question. But e-bikes, pedal bikes, scooters, whether they're electrified or not, all those type of things, Segways, none of that can be on the sidewalks in those areas like I just reiterated.
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9: We'll see a good deal of sunshine across the area for today with high temperatures in the upper 60s. Left northwest winds at 5 to 10. Then for tonight, under mostly clear skies, lows dipping into the low to mid 50s. Warming up to some lower 80s to wrap up your work week on Friday, as winds become breezier out of the south and southwest, increasing to 10 to 20. For your Friday night, a chance for some late-night showers developing, with lows in the lower 60s. And for your Saturday, still lingering chance for some showers mainly early in the day, then becoming partly sunny into the afternoon, low to mid-70s for highs. Cooler for your Sunday will ease back to high temperatures in the lower part of the 60s. Can't rule out a chance for some mainly afternoon showers developing. And then into your Monday, rain becoming more likely will push up to a high temperature of 66. And that's your latest forecast. I'm meteorologist Michael Caro for Marquette's Rockin' Eagle. Right now it's 66.
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1: We'll see a good deal of sunshine across the area for today with high temperatures in the upper 60s. Left northwest winds at 5 to 10. Then for tonight, under mostly clear skies, lows dipping into the low to mid 50s. Warming up to some lower 80s to wrap up your work week on Friday, as winds become breezier out of the south and southwest, increasing to 10 to 20. For your Friday night, a chance for some late night showers developing, with lows in the lower 60s. And for your Saturday, still lingering chance for some showers mainly early in the day, then becoming partly sunny into the afternoon, low to mid 70s for highs. Cooler for your Sunday will ease back to high temperatures in the lower part of the 60s. Can't rule out a chance for some mainly afternoon showers developing. And then into your Monday, rain becoming more likely will push up to a high temperature of 66. And that's your latest forecast. I'm meteorologist Michael Caro for Marquette's Rockin' Eagle. Currently 65 degrees.
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5: We'll see a good deal of sunshine across the area for today with high temperatures in the upper 60s. Left northwest winds at 5 to 10. Then for tonight, under mostly clear skies, lows dipping into the low to mid 50s. Warming up to some lower 80s to wrap up your work week on Friday, as winds become breezier out of the south and southwest, increasing to 10 to 20. For your Friday night, a chance for some late-night showers developing, with lows in the lower 60s. And for your Saturday, still lingering chance for some showers mainly early in the day, then becoming partly sunny into the afternoon, low to mid-70s for highs. Cooler for your Sunday will ease back to high temperatures in the lower part of the 60s. Can't rule out a chance for some mainly afternoon showers developing. And then into your Monday, rain becoming more likely, will push up to a high temperature of 66. And that's your latest forecast. I'm meteorologist Michael Caro for Marquette's Rockin' Eagle. Currently 65 degrees.
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2: We'll see a good deal of sunshine across the area for today with high temperatures in the upper 60s. Left northwest winds at 5 to 10. Then for tonight, under mostly clear skies, lows dipping into the low to mid-50s. Warming up to some lower 80s to wrap up your work week on Friday, as winds become breezier out of the south and southwest, increasing to 10 to 20. For your Friday night, a chance for some late-night showers developing, with lows in the lower 60s. And for your Saturday, still lingering chance for some showers mainly early in the day, then becoming partly sunny into the afternoon, low to mid-70s for highs. Cooler for your Sunday will ease back to high temperatures in the lower part of the 60s. Can't rule out a chance for some mainly afternoon showers developing. And then into your Monday, rain becoming more likely will push up to a high temperature of 66. And that's your latest forecast. I'm meteorologist Michael Caro for Marquette's Rockin' Eagle. Right now at 66.
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0: Marquette City Police Captain Jim Finkbeiner reminds you there are a few things to remember when you're going out to take your dog for a walk.
1: You know, City Marquette, we follow the state rules, which means if your dog is in public, if it's not on private property, your private property, then it needs to be on a leash. It's a 6-foot leash is what the law states. And if you don't have your dog on a leash, then you can be ticketed. There's a couple of things in the City Marquette, too, that we have a really long shoreline, of course, and a lot of beaches and area. But all the bathing beaches in the City of Marquette, no dogs are allowed. And it doesn't make any difference if they're on a leash or not. And that's just for public health safety is the biggest reason. There are other places that dogs can be on a leash in other beach areas, just not in the city along those bathing beaches. The biggest thing is a lot of times we hear, you know, oh, I have control of my dog. He's a really good dog.

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4: We'll see a good deal of sunshine across the area for today with high temperatures in the upper 60s, with northwest winds at 5 to 10. Then for tonight, under mostly clear skies, lows dipping into the low to mid 50s. Warming up to some lower 80s to wrap up your work week on Friday, as winds become breezier out of the south and southwest, increasing to 10 to 20. For your Friday night, a chance for some late night showers developing, with lows in the lower 60s. And for your Saturday, still lingering chance for some showers mainly early in the day, then becoming partly sunny into the afternoon, low to mid-70s for highs. Cooler for your Sunday will ease back to high temperatures in the lower part of the 60s. Can't rule out a chance for some mainly afternoon showers developing. And then into your Monday, rain becoming more likely will push up to a high temperature of 66. And that's your latest forecast. I'm meteorologist Michael Caro for Marquette's Rockin' Eagle. Currently at 67.
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0: What's the key to getting lawns and gardens to grow better? Moyle Soil from Ishpeming Concrete and Moyle Trucking.
1: Moyle Soil comes from all over the UP. 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
0: A very interesting fundraising event is on tap this weekend, and that is the subject of today's Did You Hear? Presented by Enbridge. Life takes energy. So to find out more, we have asked Chris Shaw, who is the West Branch Township Supervisor, as well as the chair of the Township's Recreation Committee, to come in. Chris, you're having a big car show coming up on the 12th. Tell me a little bit about that.
7: So we added a car show last year to our recreation fundraiser for the West Branch Township. We have a long-term recreation plan in place, and we're trying to raise monies to do this through grants and donations and sponsorships without going to the property taxpayers to pay for recreation to benefit the surrounding communities.
0: And so what exactly is going to be taking place at this car show? Classic cars, new cars, what kind of cars?
7: Any kind of car. If you think it's something special, bring it. Cars, trucks, tractors, motorcycles, bikes. We had a couple old motorcycles last year, had several tractors. If you have it and you think it's worthy, bring it. There's no registration. It's just a fun time, and We're taking donations of any kind.
0: Now, I'm curious, do people actually have a lot of old tractors that they bring around to shows like this?
7: Well, I might be a little biased on this, but we have a farm, and we had a few tractors there ourselves. But yes, and there's more coming this year because people thought it was just a car show, but it's more than a car show. We welcome anything that's antique. If you've got a steam tractor, bring her down.
0: Oh, that would be interesting to see, would it not? And I'm assuming, aside from the usual car show stuff, you're going to have food and all that as well, right?
7: Yes. So our local West Branch Scandia Fire Department is going to be serving food, along with our Scandia Lions Club. They are donating their time to help serve food and beverage, food and drinks. So, yes, and then we'll have several vendors, outdoor vendors. It's all going to be outside. There's actually a pie sale, too, that'll be inside right at the beginning. The South County Fund Women's Group, they're kind of getting towards the end of their time, but they're still donating their time and pies. That's a big go. They're gone right away, so you better be there early.
0: I can imagine that they're among the most popular. Now, as you had mentioned, all the proceeds for this are going to fund your recreation plan. What do you hope to build up over the next couple of years?
7: So we're working currently right now. We've actually got a playground ordered, a smaller playground, thanks to the Marquette Harbor Rotary Club. They made a large donation grant to us this spring, and it's currently in order. We've got a pavilion in the works thanks to the KBIC 2% monies, and we're also matching grants. We have we don't have them yet, but we're working with the DNR Trust Fund and Passport Grant for a baseball field, future soccer field, basketball, racquetball, tennis ball, combination court, and then also a disc golf course. We have 40 acres that is unutilized. The Silver Lead River runs right through the middle of it, mm-hmm. and it's a very unique piece of property that we'd like the community to enjoy.
0: Actually, it sounds like it, once it's up and going, it sounds like it'll be quite the impressive facility you'll have out there.
7: Yes, our long-term plan is, and it took a few of us to, we're going to stick together, and I grew up in the area, and I'm not going anyplace. I was born and raised there. My ancestors were there before the township was a township, and I want to see this through. I think it's a big benefit, not just to the locals, but the surrounding communities.
0: Yeah, it sure does sound like that. So give me the whens and the wheres and everything of this car show.
7: So September 12th, which is the Saturday after Labor Day, starting at 11 o'clock. You can come early with your vehicles. Like I said, there's no registration. But there'll be vendors there. Prior to that, it's 11 to 4. Mm-hmm. And we'll also have music by Big Lake Acoustic. They've been there the previous 2 years. We started this is our third annual, actually, fundraiser. Second year with the car, truck, and tractor show and bike show. But there'll be vendors there, be games for the kids. We've got a couple of small games, some self-sustaining games. Like I say, it's no charge, but this is a fundraiser, and we hope that everybody enjoys themselves.
0: And if people want to know more, is there a phone number they can call or a place where they can go?
7: Yes. 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My number's easy to find on the website, too. 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
0: Okay. Chris Shaw, who is both the Township Supervisor and the Chair of the West Branch Township Recreation Committee, thanks for coming in and letting us know about your Field of Dreams car show, which is coming up on the 12th.
7: Absolutely. I appreciate it.
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1: 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It is Big Michael Kaufman with Nate Vickers and Falling Away from Heaven. I'm glad you're here. Glad you're making us a part of your unofficial kickoff of the weekend.
2: This Upper Michigan weather forecast is brought to you by the Skin Lounge, West Washington Street, Marquette, where they blend artistic tattoo work, permanent makeup, and advanced aesthetics.
3: Look for sunny to partly cloudy skies for this afternoon, highs in the upper 60s to near 70. We'll have our winds out of the north at 5 to 15. Then for tonight, under mostly clear skies, lows dipping into the low to mid 50s. Warming up to some lower 80s to wrap up your work week on Friday, as winds become breezier out of the south and southwest, increasing to 10 to 20. For your Friday night, a chance for some late night showers developing, with lows in the lower 60s. And for your Saturday, still lingering chance for some showers mainly early in the day, then becoming partly sunny into the afternoon, low to mid-70s for highs. Cooler for your Sunday will ease back to high temperatures in the lower part of the 60s. Can't rule out a chance for some mainly afternoon showers developing. And then into your Monday, rain becoming more likely, will push up to a high temperature of 66. And that's your latest forecast. I'm meteorologist Michael Caro for Marquette's Rockin' Eagle. Currently at 67.
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0: Here's Marquette Police Patrol Captain Jim Finkbeiner with a reminder that a new city law says you can't ride any kind of bikes on downtown or 3rd Street sidewalks.
1: In the downtown area, the DDA area, which includes Washington Street from Lakeshore to 7th, 3rd Street from Fair to Baraga, and South Front Street from Ridge to Baraga. Those streets are considered the downtown areas. Those sidewalks, you can't ride a bike. And really any mobility device. That means e-bikes, scooters, electric skateboards, all those type of things. You can't ride those on the sidewalks in those particular sidewalks ever. Take the caveat that a mobility device also includes wheelchairs, electric wheelchairs. That, of course, is always allowed. That's an ADA, and we would never restrict that. So anybody that's in a wheelchair, electric wheelchair, obviously you have the right to be on the sidewalk. That is never in question. But e-bikes, pedal bikes, scooters, whether they're electrified or not, all those type of things, Segways, none of that can be on the sidewalks in those areas like I just reiterated.
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5: Look for sunny to partly cloudy skies for this afternoon. Highs in the upper 60s to near 70. Lower winds out of the north at 5 to 15. Then for tonight, under mostly clear skies, lows dipping into the low to mid 50s. Warming up to some lower 80s to wrap up your work week on Friday.

0: as winds become breezier out of the south and southwest, increasing to 10 to 20. For your Friday night, a chance for some late-night showers developing, with lows in the lower 60s. And for your Saturday, still lingering chance for some showers mainly early in the day, then becoming partly sunny into the afternoon, low to mid-70s for highs. Cooler for your Sunday will ease back to high temperatures in the lower part of the 60s. Can't rule out a chance for some mainly afternoon showers developing. And then into your Monday, rain becoming more likely will push up to a high temperature of 66. And that's your latest forecast. I'm meteorologist Michael Caro for Marquette's Rockin' Eagle. Right now it's 66.
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0: UP's August afternoon drive rolling on home sweet home. Well, not quite yet for many of us, but we'll get there, I promise. Motley Crue out on their Carnival of Sins tour all the rest of this summer, I guess. I saw a lot of Nikki Sixx videos as well as Tommy. He's been out there on social media a lot as well. Anyway, we got 3 o'clock coming around the corner at the Copper Country's Rockin' Eagle.
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0: 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That was the Pretty Reckless. It's Big Michael Coppin trying to keep it between the lines on this unofficial kickoff of the weekend. Check of the weather, and then we'll get you back inside another mega set. 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
3: Look for sunny to partly cloudy skies for this afternoon. Highs in the upper 60s to near 70. Lover winds out of the north at 5 to 15. Then for tonight, under mostly clear skies, lows dipping into the low to mid 50s. Warming up to some lower 80s to wrap up your work week on Friday, as winds become breezier out of the south and southwest, increasing to 10 to 20. For your Friday night, a chance for some late-night showers developing, with lows in the lower 60s. And for your Saturday, still lingering chance for some showers mainly early in the day, then becoming partly sunny into the afternoon, low to mid-70s for highs. Cooler for your Sunday will ease back to high temperatures in the lower part of the 60s. Can't rule out a chance for some mainly afternoon showers developing. And then into your Monday, rain becoming more likely will push up to a high temperature of 66. And that's your latest forecast. I'm meteorologist Michael Caro for Marquette's Rockin' Eagle. Right now it's 66.
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Definitely the UP's longest afternoon drive, the Copper Country's Rockin' Eagle. 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
5: This Upper Michigan weather forecast is brought to you by Midtown Bakery in beautiful downtown Negaunee. They're not ordinary, they're extraordinary.
6: Look for sunny to partly cloudy skies for this afternoon. Highs in the upper 60s to near 70. Lover winds out of the north at 5 to 15. Then for tonight, under mostly clear skies, lows dipping into the low to mid-50s. Warming up to some lower 80s to wrap up your work week on Friday, as winds become breezier out of the south and southwest, increasing to 10 to 20. For your Friday night, a chance for some late-night showers developing, with lows in the lower 60s. And for your Saturday, still lingering chance for some showers mainly early in the day, then becoming partly sunny into the afternoon, low to mid-70s for highs. Cooler for your Sunday will ease back to high temperatures in the lower part of the 60s. Can't rule out a chance for some mainly afternoon showers developing. And then into your Monday, rain becoming more likely will push up to a high temperature of 66. And that's your latest forecast. I'm meteorologist Michael Caro for Marquette's Rockin' Eagle. Currently at 67.
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0: UP's longest afternoon drive, the Copper Country's Rockin' Eagle, as we wind down another big set with Five Finger Death Punch and heading right toward 4 o'clock, trying to make our way through another big afternoon. Thursday, the unofficial kickoff of the weekend. 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We'll give you the lowdown on what's going down with the Copper Country's Rockin' Eagle.
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0: 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It's Big Michael Coffin with you. Welcome, welcome, my friends. We got us a weekend dead ahead.
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3: Look for sunny to partly cloudy skies for this afternoon. Highs in the upper 60s to near 70. We'll have our winds out of the north at 5 to 15. Then for tonight, under mostly clear skies, lows dipping into the low to mid 50s. Warming up to some lower 80s to wrap up your work week on Friday, as winds become breezier out of the south and southwest, increasing to 10 to 20. For your Friday night, a chance for some late night showers developing, with lows in the lower 60s. And for your Saturday, still lingering chance for some showers mainly early in the day, then becoming partly sunny into the afternoon, low to mid-70s for highs. Cooler for your Sunday will ease back to high temperatures in the lower part of the 60s. Can't rule out a chance for some mainly afternoon showers developing. And then into your Monday, rain becoming more likely, will push up to a high temperature of 66. And that's your latest forecast. I'm meteorologist Michael Caro for Marquette's Rockin' Eagle. Currently at 67.
4: Marquette City Police Chief Ryan Grimm talks about a certain type of e-bike not allowed in the city.
5: The e-motos or e-motorcycles, e-dirt bikes, whatever you want to call them, those are not allowed on the multi-use path or actually on any city street. We see them all the time. We've been dealing with them the best we can, but they're very dangerous and they certainly are not allowed on the multi-use path. Yeah, it's those smaller looking motorcycles that you see out on the streets. They don't have pedals, or if they do, they're not functioning pedals, and they've got a lot more than the 750 watts that are allowed. The people that we're seeing driving them are not normally licensed individuals, so to actually get it street legal, it would have to be registered, insured, you'd have to have a cycle endorsement, you'd have to have a driver's license, so that stuff is not what we're experiencing when we're trying to enforce that.
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0: Marquette, get ready for a night of country hits, huge energy, and pure Texas country music. 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
3: Look for sunny to partly cloudy skies for this afternoon. Highs in the upper 60s to near 70. We'll have our winds out of the north at 5 to 15. Then for tonight, under mostly clear skies, lows dipping into the low to mid 50s. Warming up to some lower 80s to wrap up your work week on Friday, as winds become breezier out of the south and southwest, increasing to 10 to 20. For your Friday night, a chance for some late-night showers developing, with lows in the lower 60s. And for your Saturday, still lingering chance for some showers mainly early in the day, then becoming partly sunny into the afternoon, low to mid-70s for highs. Cooler for your Sunday will ease back to high temperatures in the lower part of the 60s. Can't rule out a chance for some mainly afternoon showers developing. And then into your Monday, rain becoming more likely will push up to a high temperature of 66. And that's your latest forecast. I'm meteorologist Michael Caro for Marquette's Rockin' Eagle. Right now it's 66.

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0: UP's longest afternoon drive with Ozzy and Mr. Crowley. It is Big Michael Kaufman with you. And don't forget, we got an NFL action coming your way this weekend. You can join us for the Lions taking on the Saints. We'll give you the coverage of that game starting with the pregame at 12 noon. Yeah, grab yourself some ribs or a sandwich and, some beverages, and we'll get to it. That's noon this Sunday with the Lions and the Saints at the Copper Country's Rockin' Eagle.
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0: 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Had Motionless and White right there. Big Michael Coffin just trying to keep it between the lines today. We'll get a check of your weather coming up. And then on the other side, I got another big old mega set headed your way at the Copper Country's Rockin' Eagle, 98.7 and 106.9 Marquette.
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2: Look for sunny to partly cloudy skies for this afternoon, highs in the upper 60s to near 70. We'll have our winds out of the north at 5 to 15. Then for tonight, under mostly clear skies, lows dipping into the low to mid 50s. Warming up to some lower 80s to wrap up your work week on Friday, as winds become breezier out of the south and southwest, increasing to 10 to 20. For your Friday night, a chance for some late-night showers developing, with lows in the lower 60s. And for your Saturday, still lingering chance for some showers mainly early in the day, then becoming partly sunny into the afternoon, low to mid-70s for highs. Cooler for your Sunday, will ease back to high temperatures in the lower part of the 60s. Can't rule out a chance for some mainly afternoon showers developing. And then into your Monday, rain becoming more likely, will push up to a high temperature of 66. And that's your latest forecast. I'm meteorologist Michael Caro for Marquette's Rockin' Eagle. Right now it's 66.
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UP's longest afternoon drive, the Copper Country's Rockin' Eagle, 98.7 and 106.9 Marquette, home of the Lions all season long. 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
5: Look for sunny to partly cloudy skies for this afternoon. Highs in the upper 60s to near 70. We'll have our winds out of the north at 5 to 15. Then for tonight, under mostly clear skies, lows dipping into the low to mid-50s. Warming up to some lower 80s to wrap up your work week on Friday, as winds become breezier out of the south and southwest, increasing to 10 to 20. For your Friday night, a chance for some late-night showers developing, with lows in the lower 60s. And for your Saturday, still lingering chance for some showers mainly early in the day, then becoming partly sunny into the afternoon, low to mid-70s for highs. Cooler for your Sunday will ease back to high temperatures in the lower part of the 60s. Can't rule out a chance for some mainly afternoon showers developing. And then into your Monday, rain becoming more likely will push up to a high temperature of 66. And that's your latest forecast. I'm meteorologist Michael Caro for Marquette's Rockin' Eagle. Currently at 67.

0: Yeah, UP's longest afternoon drive, the Copper Country's Rocket Eagle, a little Red Hot Chili Pepper action. Speaking of chili peppers, our own Mitch in the Morning Strain will be in tomorrow for a Friday. 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
1: Here's Marquette Police Patrol Captain Jim Finkbeiner with a reminder that a new city law says you can't ride any kind of bikes on downtown or 3rd Street sidewalks.
2: In the downtown area, the DDA area, which includes Washington Street from Lakeshore to 7th, 3rd Street from Fair to Berrega, and South Front Street from Ridge to Berrega. Those streets are considered the downtown areas. Those sidewalks, you can't ride a bike. And really any mobility device. That means e-bikes, scooters, electric skateboards, all those type of things. You can't ride those on the sidewalks in those particular sidewalks ever. Take the caveat that a mobility device also includes wheelchairs, electric wheelchairs. That, of course, is always allowed. That's an ADA, and we would never restrict that. So anybody that's in a wheelchair, electric wheelchair, obviously you have the right to be on the sidewalk. That is never in question. But e-bikes, pedal bikes, scooters, whether they're electrified or not, all those type of things, Segways, none of that can be on the sidewalks in those areas like I just reiterated.
3: This safety message is brought to you by Anytime Fitness in Harvey, St. Michael Catholic Church in Marquette, and Willie's Tire Shop of Ishpeming and Marquette.
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5: Make your Saturdays count this September at Ojibwa Casino, Berrega, and Marquette with Lucky Leaves. From 3 to 9 p.m., lucky hot seat winners will be drawn every hour for a chance to pick a leaf and reveal prizes from $500 up to $5,000 in cash or free play. All you have to do is be playing with your Rewards Club card during the drawings to be eligible to win a share of $38,000. Rake in the rewards this September at Ojibwa Casino, Berrega, and Marquette.
6: In this segment, we're going to talk about how the famous Pop Warner and his team of Native American boarding school students made the game of football what it is today. Now, many people have heard the name Pop Warner. Many know he is a coach and have heard of the Pop Warner youth football program. And it's also well known that Pop Warner was a revolutionary figure in the game's history. Before many of the techniques Pop Warner invented were used, the game of football might have looked a little more like rugby to you or I. Some of his innovative techniques include the single and double wing formations, precursors of the modern spread and shotgun formations, the three-point stance, and the body blocking technique. Now, today these are somewhat common terms when it comes to football, but digging back into history, you'll find that it was Pop Warner and the Native Americans of the Carlisle Boarding School to first use all of these techniques, and the innovation was necessary since they were outweighed by every other team in the nation. They heavily relied on speed and agility instead of size and physical force, and their schedule wasn't easy. Carlisle regularly competed against major programs such as Harvard, Yale, and the University of Pennsylvania, the powerhouses of the day. Also a part of his legacy at this time were the use of an extensive passing game that relied on the spiraled ball. Before this, the ball would be more or less pitched, as it would be called in today's game. And then finally, Coach Warner utilized faking running backs who started one way but abruptly headed the opposite direction, which kept defenses guessing. In 1907, Jim Thorpe, undersized even for the others on the team, persuaded Warner to allow him to try out. Thorpe immediately impressed the coach and secured a starting position. On October 26, 1907, the team trounced a powerful University of Pennsylvania 26-6 before an overflow crowd of 20,000 people at Franklin Field. Because Jim Thorpe had so much raw talent, Coach Warner more than likely designed much of his single-wing offense around this gifted athlete. Thorpe, a true triple threat, was a good runner, passer, and punter. And it wasn't just on the field that Coach Warner evolved as a coach. He dealt with young players who differed from the ones he had previously coached. At the beginning, he used the then-customary coaching methods of rough language and a strict routine. The Native American students were unaccustomed to such an approach, and several key players stopped attending practices. Warner adjusted his technique, saying that he found better results showing the players more respect. He said, quote, "I don't think I ever swore at a player from that time. Maybe I did a little cussing now and then, but never at players." The Carlisle football program was active from 1893 until 1917, when it was discontinued. During the program's 25 years, the team compiled a 167, an 88, and 13 record, and a 0.647 winning percentage, which makes it the most successful defunct major college football program to ever exist.
4: This has been another Native History Minute brought to you by the Ojibwa Casinos of Berrega and Marquette.
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0: UP's longest afternoon drive is the Copper Country's Rockin' Eagle, 98.7 and 106.9 Marquette, as we wrap up another set with Shine Down and 45. Big Michael Coffin with you, just shining my light right on through another, well, another big old week. I'm glad you are here with us at the Copper Country's Rockin' Eagle.
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2: Clear skies tonight with a low temperature of 56 degrees and winds out of the south at 10 to 20 miles an hour. Friday, sunshine, high temperature of 81 degrees, and southwest winds at 15 to 30. Friday night, we'll see a chance of showers and a few thunderstorms with a low temperature of 64 and southerly winds at 15 to 30 miles an hour. Saturday, chance of thunderstorms and a high temperature of 74 degrees with west winds at 15 to 30 miles an hour. Saturday night, partly cloudy and a low temperature around 54. On Sunday, we'll see a chance of showers and a few rumbles of thunder with a high temperature of 65 degrees. Monday, showers are likely once again with a high temperature around 65 degrees. Tuesday, we'll see scattered showers early in the day, otherwise partly sunny skies with a high temperature of 67. Wednesday, sunshine and a high of 64. Thursday, partly cloudy with high temperatures in the mid-60s. That's your latest forecast. I'm meteorologist Ray Miller on Marquette's Rocking Eagle. Right now, it's 67.
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8: Clear skies tonight with a low temperature of 56 degrees and winds out of the south at 10 to 20 miles an hour. Friday, sunshine, high temperature of 81 degrees, and southwest winds at 15 to 30. Friday night, we'll see a chance of showers and a few thunderstorms with a low temperature of 64 and southerly winds at 15 to 30 miles an hour. Saturday, chance of thunderstorms and a high temperature of 74 degrees with west winds at 15 to 30 miles an hour. Saturday night, partly cloudy and a low temperature around 54. On Sunday, we'll see a chance of showers and a few rumbles of thunder with a high temperature of 65 degrees. Monday, showers are likely once again with a high temperature around 65 degrees. Tuesday, we'll see scattered showers early in the day, otherwise partly sunny skies with a high temperature of 67. Wednesday, sunshine and a high of 64. Thursday, partly cloudy with high temperatures in the mid-60s. That's your latest forecast. I'm meteorologist Ray Miller on Marquette's Rocking Eagle. Right now, it's 64.

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0: UP's longest afternoon drive. Yep, that's Slayer raining some blood as we wrap up another set. Going to put me out the door for this big old Thursday night. I'll catch you tomorrow at the Copper Country's Rockin' Eagle. 98.7 and 106.9. 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
1: Here's Marquette City Police Patrol Captain Jim Finkbeiner with a reminder of what to do when you see flashing lights on a school bus.
2: If you see the yellow lights start to flash, you need to start to get to stop now. It's not allowing you to, like, oh, hurry up and get past the bus. All right, so if the yellow lights are flashing, you should be looking to stop, and you should be stopping at least 50 feet from that bus. Give it some space. When the overhead lights start to flash red, you have to be stopped at that point. You can't pass the bus. If you pass the bus at that point, when the lights are red, that is a violation you can be ticketed for. And you shouldn't move your car until those red lights are off and the bus starts to actually move, because then you know that the bus driver has got everybody settled down and everything's good.
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1: Clear skies tonight with a low temperature of 56 degrees and winds out of the south at 10 to 20 miles an hour. Friday sunshine, high temperature of 81 degrees, and southwest winds at 15 to 30. Friday night we'll see a chance of showers and a few thunderstorms with a low temperature of 64 and southerly winds at 15 to 30 miles an hour. Saturday, chance of thunderstorms and a high temperature of 74 degrees with west winds at 15 to 30 miles an hour. Saturday night, partly cloudy and a low temperature around 54. On Sunday, we'll see a chance of showers and a few rumbles of thunder with a high temperature of 65 degrees. Monday, showers are likely once again with a high temperature around 65 degrees. Tuesday, we'll see scattered showers early in the day, otherwise partly sunny skies with a high temperature of 67. Wednesday, sunshine and a high of 64. Thursday, partly cloudy with high temperatures in the mid-60s. That's your latest forecast. I'm meteorologist Ray Miller on Marquette's Rocking Eagle. Right now, it's 62.
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1: Here's Marquette Police Patrol Captain Jim Finkbeiner with a reminder that a new city law says you can't ride any kind of bikes on downtown or 3rd Street sidewalks.
2: In the downtown area, the DDA area, which includes Washington Street from Lakeshore to 7th, 3rd Street from Fair to Berrega, and South Front Street from Ridge to Berrega. Those streets are considered the downtown areas. Those sidewalks, you can't ride a bike. And really any mobility device. That means e-bikes, scooters, electric skateboards, all those type of things. You can't ride those on the sidewalks in those particular sidewalks ever. Take the caveat that a mobility device also includes wheelchairs, electric wheelchairs. That, of course, is always allowed. That's an ADA, and we would never restrict that. So anybody that's in a wheelchair, electric wheelchair, obviously you have the right to be on the sidewalk. That is never in question. But e-bikes, pedal bikes, scooters, whether they're electrified or not, all those type of things, Segways, none of that can be on the sidewalks in those areas like I just reiterated.
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2: A few clouds rolling through tonight. The temperatures bottom out around 56 and it will be breezy. Winds trend a little bit stronger into the day on Friday. Warmer too, with a high around 81 and lots of sunshine. Areas of showers and storms coming in Friday night. More clouds push in, a low around 64 and windy still. Areas of showers and storms stick around for Saturday. Gusty winds remain too. A cooler day, a high around 74 and mostly sunny. Then passing clouds into Saturday night. Breezy conditions, a low of 54. Temperatures trend even cooler for Sunday with a high around 65. Mostly sunny with isolated rain showers. Then for Sunday night, partly cloudy skies and low in the upper 40s. Rain showers are likely for the day on Monday with partly cloudy skies and high around 65. We'll see showers and thunderstorms for Monday night, a low of 56 and mostly cloudy. Then a mix of sun and clouds throughout the day on Tuesday with rain showers in the morning and a high around 67. Passing clouds for Tuesday night as we bottom out around 52. We reach a high of 64 for the middle part of the week with mostly sunny skies. I'm meteorologist Regina Kroll for Marquette's Rocking Eagle.
3: Right now, it's 61 degrees.
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